0: New Olivia Rodrigo on Nova. It is Sam in, and just because it's a public holiday doesn't mean the fun stops. Joel Creasy in from one as per usual. Chrissy Swan, Fitzy Whipper and Kate all this afternoon. Nat and Sean, they'll be back tomorrow morning. They have got a chance for you to win some cash. We are playing Card Ching. 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And the all-new Mazda CX-5 could be in your driveway tomorrow morning. The Supernovas are going to drive it somewhere around Perth with $1,000 cash in there. 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A non-stop hits now for your long weekend. We got Billie Eilish next. And then new one from English artist Sienna Spiro.
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Let's get you seeing Harry live in New York City. Brand new music now from Ariana Grande. This is brand new. The first taste of her album dropping July 31st. It's called Petal. From it, Hate That I Made You Love Me. Ariana Grande, what a song. It plays.

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1: Time to read up on all the hot goss in the world of showbiz from an actual scroll delivered straight to Joel's studio. It's Joel's Scroll Update.
0: On a Monday, I'm joined by one of my besties, News Queen Michelle Stevenson. Hello.
2: Hello. I'm so happy to be here. I love a Monday with you.
0: I love a Monday with you. I love any day with you, particularly now that I'm sitting in my brand new couch and armchair. Do you like?
2: It looks amazing. I can't wait to come and visit and sit on that with you.
0: Oh, can you imagine? I'm the envy of the Melbourne office. Thank you, Marmer Furniture. It's very comfy. Dua Lipa, are you a fan?
2: Oh, I love Dua Lipa. Who? I mean, name someone who's not a fan.
0: Yeah, she's very inoffensive, right? Like, we don't know much about her. She really just keeps it to her craft. I interviewed Dua Lipa and she was lovely.
2: She's very lovely. And she's almost like the First Lady of Britain, I would call her.
0: Yeah, yeah.
2: She's got those vibes, you know?
0: Yeah, she's tall, she's chic. Yeah. Which she keeps her business to herself. However, she has just tied the knot with Callum Turner.
2: I know. An alleged front-runner to be the next James Bond, which I also am very excited about.
0: Oh, I think Jack Charles shares the same views as you. They had a civil ceremony.
2: Yeah,
0: you and Jack Charles are so similar. They had a civil ceremony in London and they're rumoured to have a second wedding in Palermo, Italy.
2: Reports
0: are saying Elton John might perform. Auntie Elton will go to the opening of a door.
2: I know, but also they have like quite a good rapport. I think they've like performed before, so I can see this happening. But can we just have a moment for what she was wearing? She was like in Schiaparelli couture. She looked phenomenal. It was very simple. It kind of was reminiscent of Bianca Jagger when she married Mick Jagger. I don't know if you've seen that.
0: No, I have seen those photos.
2: Yes, if you put the side by sides, it's stunning and it's giving. And I cannot wait to see the second wedding. She can do no wrong.
0: Yeah, get on the keys, Elton. How about Madonna? She's done an interview. Grindr are doing interviews now, which I always joke.
2: I know.
0: You would know your way around Grindr as a fruit fly. I always joke that people have the gay community to thank for dating apps, because we started with Grindr. Guys have got Tinder. There's a lesbian store, Bunnings store, locator app for lesbians.
2: But what we call Grindr dating, I mean, is 5 minutes a date.
0: 5 minutes. Try two. In an interview with Grindr, what a sentence. Madonna, even crazier, asked who's the best she's ever had in bed. Have a listen.
3: I'm going to only name dead people. John Kennedy Jr.
0: No!
3: Shut up.
0: So JFK Jr. and Madonna had a fling in the 80s. Thoughts, feelings, concerns?
2: I mean, he was hot, so yes, please. I would love to see that union. Not really actually visually see it, but like, you know what I mean? Look, I just would like to know her list. Before she dies, she really needs to give us a full breakdown of everyone she slept with, because I think that would be quite the list and I want her to rate it.
0: Yeah, I want specs. I want stats and specs.
2: Stats and specs. And photos, please.
0: Thanks so much, Michelle. Love you. See ya. 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

0: Elizabeth Taylor, Taylor Swift. On Nova News, Fitzy Whipper Kate, your Monday afternoon. Let's celebrate Fitzy's big win.
1: As I approach the age of 50 and raise the bat.
0: Wow. When is that? Next
1: it's
0: year.
1: It's in October this year.
0: Gosh.
1: I sent you an invite for it.
2: Did you get that? Oh, maybe he's not on the list.
0: Oh, no. Did everyone get it?
1: Yeah, text. Yeah, you got it. Kate thought it was a scam. I don't know. It's like a...
0: Did you send it from you?
1: Yeah, it's from me. Text message.
0: It's from Fitzy.
1: Yeah. Yep, that's me. Anyway,
2: he's not in under. He's not in your phone under Fitzy. He's in under.
1: I thought it was quite funny that I wrote in there that I get RSVP PTSD. You know what I mean?
0: That's good.
2: That's good.
0: It's not from your number.
1: Oh, yeah, no, okay, so must be from it's like Partify. Partify, I think it is, the app. You do it through an app, I don't know.
2: It's an invitation.
0: I've got one, guys. I got one to fit his 50th.
1: All right, can I take
2: that
1: back?
2: That's not the same date as mine.
0: I got the B-list, am I?
1: So as you get older, we talk about this quite a bit, is that you got to celebrate the little wins that you have every day, you know? Tiny victories. Oh, yeah. Thank you, Shay. That's exactly what we're looking for every day. And it might be the first time the sun hits your face or your coffee, your first drink of coffee, you know what I mean? So today, I feel so embarrassed telling this story.
0: Go for it, mate. Safe place.
1: I love going for a walk and just clearing my head. You listen to your own music or a podcast and, you know, you just have your head down, Kate, and I got my coffee, right? So I've had my first taste of the coffee and I'm off. Got my head down and I'm walking on one side of the street and then I could see movement on the other side of the street. So I look up. This is really embarrassing. But there was two girls there, right? And they would be in their mid-20s. And they must have just done a workout or something, Kate, and they went for a swim in the ocean. And you know when you go for a swim in the ocean, it's quite cool outside and you feel on top of the world. So it's a little win for them as well.
2: Yeah.
0: Everyone's winning.
1: So I look up. And this hasn't happened to me for a very long time. And they're looking at me like, oh, my God. He's so cute.
0: He's Fitzy.
2: Oh, he's
1: and
2: so
1: I'm,
2: cute.
1: And I'm going, Kate, this is the first flirting I've had for years.
0: Oh, this is unbelievable.
1: So I've freaked out. And in that split second, Kate, I've done this real... like awkward wave and smile.
0: Cool.
1: Like, hi.
0: Cool guy.
2: And
1: then one of the girls goes, hey, what breed is your dog?
0: It's annoying, isn't it? I thought your old fella had fallen out.
2: That's what they meant.
1: And I went, Spoodle. Cool. Two girls.
2: No.
0: Just a Spoodle going off.
2: Fitzy, come on, mate. You've still
1: it's
2: got
1: over.
2: It.
1: You've still got it.
0: No, believe it, buddy. Keep the wave alive. That wave and your smile. Just going to reply to
2: everyone's off to buy a dog now.
0: I'm just going to reply to the 50th if they're going along.
1: And to those girls, if you're listening right now, I request this song off Tom. Blink 182, I miss you.

0: Blink 182, I Miss You on Nova, perfect for a Monday. God, I just heard Kate Ritchie from the corner of the room yell out, did he cheat on her?
1: Oh.
0: What have you got here? This sounds full on.
1: Well, I feel bad.
0: Did he cheat on her?
1: No, I was,
0: You're talking about Tommy and Inga?
1: No, not at all.
0: No, sorry.
1: What I want to talk about is whether you've gone your separate ways and whether you've got back together after quite a long period of time, 13, 24, 10, if you've separated or even divorced and then ended up back together, how long was that? I actually have a very old friend of mine. Her parents, they were married in the UK years and years and years ago, moved to Australia, had all the kids, divorced, and then I think about 15 years later got remarried.
2: It's an interesting one, isn't it? Because you can look at it like, okay, I've tried everything else. Nah, I'm just going to go back. Or
1: convenience.
2: Or you can actually look at it as, you know what, there's no one else out there as good.
1: Or no one that maybe knows me like that person. Perhaps you share children. That's always a common bond.
0: Yep. You would assume that something changed for you to separate because you fell in love and you were together and then you got married. So maybe you're able to say, I realise what went wrong. It was me and not you. And I've wasted 15 years we could have spent together.
2: I'm not buying any of that
0: come
2: at all.
0: Into
2: I'm
0: my arms.
1: You
0: silly fool.
2: You've run out of money, haven't you?
1: Yeah,
0: that's
1: right. Exactly.
0: I need a house.
1: You really went and worked on yourself, didn't
0: your
1: you?
0: Car?
1: The thing is, in relationships, there are kind of seasons and people do change. We're talking about Ben Stiller today. You know that his wife, Christine Taylor, who played Marsha.
0: Yeah. Marsha.
1: Yeah, they got married in 2000. They met on set many, many years ago. Got married in 2000 after meeting on the set of television pilot Heat Vision. I never saw that.
0: Nope.
1: And Jack, just a year prior. They said it was love at first sight, right? They went on to have children. They starred in Zoolander and Dodgeball together.
2: Yeah, she was great.
1: And then it sent shockwaves around Hollywood when they announced their split in 2017.
2: Oh, I didn't even know that.
0: Was there a reason?
1: Well, in a joint statement, they said, with tremendous love and respect for each other and the 18 years spent together as a couple, we've made the decision to separate. So they did all of that. They reunited in 2022. And then Christine has now come out and kind of shed a bit more light on the topic.
3: I met Ben when I was 28 years old, and you have different chapters and stages in your life, particularly women. You get married, then you become a mom for those who become mothers and what that looks like, and then career. And I think at that moment in time for us, we were just not on the same page. It was like, let's just put a pause here. And then the sort of silver lining for us during COVID was that we had nothing but time. So Ben and I spent a lot of time just working on us with a therapist.
1: So it was COVID.
0: but you know what?
2: Oh, God,
0: COVID, as bad as it was, there were some great romance stories out of COVID.
1: Yeah, and
0: forced
1: some pretty awful separation stories afterwards.
2: Samantha's given us a call. How long before you rekindled, Sam?
4: I made a boo-boo before. It was actually about 20 years, not 28.
0: Oh, my gosh.
4: We've been together again for about six years.
0: Okay. And Samantha, can I ask, who initiated the breakup and then who initiated getting back together?
4: I think it was both of us initiated it when we were about 18.
0: Right.
4: And about 41... We just rekindled after X amount of time period of keeping tabs on each other.
2: Wow.
1: Okay, does that mean you went off and had families of your own?
4: Yep, that's correct. He didn't, but I did. I had a beautiful daughter.
1: Wow. You were always meant to be, maybe.
2: Sam, can I ask you, the first time you saw him again after that long break, what was the feeling inside? Did you get those butterflies again, or did it take a while before you found that love again?
4: Oh, I was definitely nervous, but when I first saw him, my first thought was, oh, my God, were you really that tall? Because I'm a shorter, so...
0: And what's his name, Sam?
4: His name's Danny.
0: Yeah, Danny. Oh, Danny. Was always a great kisser, Danny though, boy. Wasn't he? You knew he'd always come back, Danny boy.
4: Yep. Exactly.
2: Oh, that's a great story.
0: That gig, see that? Like the laugh of love. Did you hear that giggle then?
1: Yeah, the giggle.
0: Isn't that beautiful?
1: Yeah, be
2: Lee can beat that. You can't beat 20 years, can you, Lee?
5: Yeah, I can. 40 years.
1: Woo! Oh,

0: What was the feelings when you first saw him again?
1: Oh, I couldn't believe it. And he still had all his hair.
2: Oh, so beautiful.
3: Oh, that's surprising. We were only talking about getting married at Bunnings last week. I think IKEA are now offering weddings. The fact that you were reunited after 40 years in the aisles of Bunnings, would you consider marrying this person? In Bunnings.
1: Well, I would never say never.
2: Okay, I like that. Aisle three next to the Hammers.
0: That's Lee, and more that's in love than Lee. You've ever been before. Like, you think you'll never leave this man now?
1: Yeah, it's different when you're young. Yeah.
2: Lee, what?
1: I don't think I'll ever leave now.
2: What did you say his name was?
1: Norm.
2: What do you love about Norm?
1: Norm, he's got the quirkiest sense of humour. And it doesn't matter how bad of a day I have, he makes me laugh.
2: Oh, isn't that beautiful?
3: Lee, did you find yourself thinking about Norm during those 40 years apart?
1: Probably flippantly, but not much. But he reckons he did with me.
2: Right, so he never forgot you.
1: Yeah.
0: Would you marry him, Lee?
1: Yeah, probably.
0: Yeah,
2: that's beautiful.
0: That's the Bunnings tagline.
1: What happens in life, eh?
2: Yeah, and if not,
3: lowest prices are just the beginning.
2: Normal beta by 10%.
0: Lowest prenups are just the beginning.
2: Yeah. Oh my God, Lee, let's keep talking. That is a beautiful story. Mondays are tough, and to hear that story from Lee, it's warmed the cockles of my heart.
3: Oh, it's making me nervous about going to my 30-year school reunion.
2: Made me nervous about some cockles.
0: Do you know what? I feel a storyline coming on, Tommy.
4: I know, it's almost marriages. It's almost
0: Lee
4: too
0: said
4: perfect.
0: She would do it. Yeah. Obviously, we'll track Norm down. Yeah. Could be a proposal.
3: Trap
2: him. He's not running, but they've got cages at Bunnings.
0: If he's like the Norm that we know, he's on some couch saying life, but you know.
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9: 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Still a rollover in the Perth CBD, Wellington Street westbound at Elder Street. Elder Street closed southbound at Wellington Street. The crash in Willerton South Street eastbound at Rogue Highway, that's cleared. But a crash remains in Middle Swan 2J Road, closing Talbot Road and Campusick Road. 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Down to 11 overnight. Tomorrow showers easing and it's on for 19. And right now it's 18 on Nova 937.
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